poetic justice of cause and effect. Respect, love, compassion. This is my church. This is where I heal my hurts. For tonight, God is a DJ.

poetic justice of cause and effect. Respect, love, compassion. This is my church.

0: face.
1: Have you ever been in that situation where you're just like, you just want to take it off?
2: Take it off.